0: Top of 25. Sunny again on Monday, hitting a maximum temperature of 26 degrees. Then the sunny conditions continue again on Tuesday, another 26 degree day.
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3: 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This is a place you need to come, folks, if you are going to enjoy everything that this country has to offer, if you love getting out into the wide unknown. If that's you, you should get here today and tomorrow and check out all the biggest names in four-wheel driving, caravanning, camping, outdoor leisure, you name it, it's here. Lots of live action too in the off-road arena. Shannon's Show and Shine competition is on. We'll tell you more about that a little later. There's cooking demonstrations, licensed bar, and market stalls as well. Lots of fun for the whole family. There's carnival rides, fantastic wildlife exhibit as well. You could get up close and personal with crocs and koalas and lots more. So if you're looking for a great family outing, this is the place to come this weekend. That's today and tomorrow here at the Wanneroo Showgrounds. And I'm here today, broadcasting live. If you come by today, pop over and say hi. If you can find us, I'm not too sure where we are myself this morning. I was wandering around aimlessly for quite a while. Anyway, I'm here. I'll be talking to a couple of the exhibitors as well. Also a couple of action stars too, of the off-road arena. We'll be having a chat to them very shortly. Looking forward to all of that. I've also got some goodies to give away and double passes to the Ready for Adventure show, which we are here, so you could enjoy this great event like we are today, this weekend. And as usual, my good mate Grant Brinkler was giving me a $150 voucher, which you can use to enjoy a fabulous lunch or dinner at the award-winning Sandalford restaurant in the Swan Valley. And my good mates also, ABBA Caravans, sponsors of this program, by the way, have supplied a $100 voucher to spend on your caravan or RV prior to your next adventure to make sure everything is in tip-top condition. They're good at that. There's no doubt about it. So listen for your cue to call. You could be a winner with Burjo here on Forever Classic 6AX. I've mentioned that they've got some creepy crawlies here at the show. One I'm avoiding today is Troy, who's back in the studio in Osborne Park. How are you, mate?
4: Good morning, mate.
3: Do you miss me already?
4: Oh, yes, yes, yes. It's not the same without you here, mate.
3: No, I'm sure. It's a little chilly here, I don't mind saying, so I know you've got the air conditioning turned up to warm.
4: It's a bit warmer here.
3: Yes, everything I've got. Just well, I didn't wear blue here today, I would have disappeared completely. Mate, we're going to have a bit of fun here today, and yeah. I know that you'll keep me under control, as you always do. I did mention that there's some creepy crawlies out here, including crocodiles. I thought I might bring one back tomorrow, introduce you to him in the studio.
4: Thanks.
3: What do you think?
4: Yeah, why not? Why not?
3: All right. Well, we should start with this to get you in the mood then.

0: the Knack, My Sharona, Saturday mornings with Virgio and Forever Classic 6AX. 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ACROD parking, of course. 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You can park just over the road here at the entrance to Wanneroo Showgrounds. So all in all, you should come out and say hi. By the way, if you do park up in the Scenic Drive, there's a shuttle bus going by every 15 minutes for your convenience, and bus stops are indicated. So we'd love to see you. If you're coming on by, pop down and say hi. Yours truly, Berger, with you until 12 today. Speaking of shows, I was reading Miss Piggy is about to star in a new movie where she appears, but she doesn't actually speak. It's called Silence of the Hams.
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11: 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Traffic signals are blacked out in Pearsall, Ocean Reef Road and Wanneroo Road intersection. Also, there's a breakdown in Nowagup, Mitchell Freeway South out of the exit to Butler Boulevard. The left turn lane partially blocked there, and take extra care because the motorist is out of their vehicle changing a tyre. But thankfully, Quinana Mitchell and Graham Farmer Freeways still moving well. 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
13: We'd like to be my special guest at Sandalford Winery in the Swan Valley. I'm giving you a dining experience for two. Another one today, $150 worth at Sandalford. Get on the phone, 94841080. We'll take four calls. We'll put you in the draw. We'll do that just before we go at 12 today. 94841080.

0: are you? As a matter of fact, that's what Pete Townsend said to me. Who are you? When I compared their concerts at Sydney Stadium all those years ago. Unbelievable. It was a memorable night. They had a revolving stage there. It broke down halfway through the concert, so the audience, half the audience, could see the act at any one time. An incredible night. But what lovely blokes they were, Pete and the boys, the Who. Good to have you with us on Forever Classic 6 to X with Bertie, coming to you from the Adventure Show, the Ready for Adventure Show, which is on at Wanneroo Showgrounds at the moment. It's on this weekend, so love to see you come on by. You'll find us, we're in the main strip, Market Alley it's called. Just come in the main gate and walk straight ahead if you can stand it. I tell you, I've got to say well done to Frank Garzier of North Coogee, Cheryl McGlynn of Willerton, Marina Mayalto of Maylands, and Josephine Petra Rosa of Edgewater, all in the draw for that magnificent opportunity to go to Sandals' award-winning restaurant. It's worth $150, this voucher, and I'll be giving it away just before we leave you at 12 today. Listen for your cue to call. You could be a winner with Berger on 6IX. News is next.
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9: Heading for a top of 24 in Perth today, sunny. From the Capital Radio 6AX newsroom, I'm James Wybrow. The Deputy Prime Minister has denied claims the government is assisting the so-called ISIS brides who returned to Australia. Three of the women who returned from a Syrian refugee camp have since been charged with crimes against humanity and terrorism offences. But claims have emerged one of the women who returned to Melbourne and was not arrested may be eligible for government financial assistance. But Richard Miles says none of the women are being helped.
10: I mean, you're speculating about it. I'm making it really clear that they've not received any taxpayer support.
11: Will they, though?
10: They've not been repatriated. Well, they've not received any assistance from the government in terms of being repatriated back to Australia.
9: Overseas, US President Donald Trump is warning Iran of violent consequences if it fails to accept a new peace agreement to end the war and reopen the Strait of Hormuz. US forces carried out strikes on two Iranian-flagged tankers after they tried to evade an American blockade. Secretary of State Marco Rubio says they're expecting a response from Tehran on a proposed deal today.
12: The hope is it's something that it can put us into a serious process of negotiation. Obviously, we've seen the reporting overnight that Iran has established or trying to establish some agency that's going to control traffic in the straits. That would be very problematic. That would actually be unacceptable.
9: And the Pentagon has begun releasing what it says are never-before-seen files, documenting reports of UFO sightings from the US military bases around the world. The trove contains images, videos, and declassified witness reports about sightings dating back to the 1940s. A note accompanying each clip declares the description provided is for informational purposes only.
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1: You know, our hunt for the ball was on, gave up way too many uncontested marks, couldn't get any pressure on the game. We sort of gave them the style of football that we know that when they play well, you're next to no chance of winning.
0: That's the latest 6IX News update. I'm James Wybrow from the Capital Radio Newsroom.
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4: 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Traffic signals are blacked out in Pearsall, Ocean Reef Road and Wanneroo Road intersection. Slow down and give way to your right. Also, breakdown in Nowaga, Mitchell Freeway South, out of the exit to Butler Boulevard. The left lane is partly blocked there and take extra care. The motorist is out of their vehicle changing a tyre. But Quinana, Mitchell and Graham Farmer freeways are looking very good and no issues in the Northbridge Tunnel. 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
3: 6AX 4-day forecast.
2: Whatever the weather, Soil Solver has your soil sorted.
0: It's a sunny day for Perth today, a top of 24 degrees. Another sunny day tomorrow, expect a top of 25. Sunny again on Monday, hitting a maximum temperature of 26 degrees. Then the sunny conditions continue again on Tuesday, another 26 degree day.
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5: Yes, the Virgo Show coming to you this morning from the fantastic Ready for Adventure Show, which is on at Wanneroo Showgrounds today and tomorrow. You can check out this place from all the biggest names in four-wheel driving, caravanning, camping and outdoor leisure. And there's some terrific shows on. I'll be talking to a couple of the stars of the Mad Mates. These two blokes who really enjoy their stuff, and they're putting on a terrific action show every day. We'll talk to him very shortly after 9 this morning. Good to have you with us on Forever Classic 6IX.

0: rock you. You'll be rocked. You want to get out and have a look at WA's biggest off-road rig showcase with massive Shannon Show and Shine competition as well. Fun stuff for the whole family. You should be heading to the Ready for Adventure Show in Wanneroo at the showgrounds. That's where we are. We're on the main strip. Market Alley, come in and say hi. It's going to be a lot of fun. Today and tomorrow the show is on, so you should get here. Good family activities as well. Carnival rides, you can even get up close and personal with some crocs and koalas at the wildlife exhibit. Sounds like a lot of fun. Why don't you get here and have a look? Ready for Adventure Show, Wanneroo Showgrounds today and tomorrow, and that's where we're coming to you. Forever Classic 6iX. I was reading an English professor is developing a microchip that can be inserted in the body to record every signal that your brain sends. Now, he claims one day it could be used to cure depression. Depression by only sending happy signals to the brain. Kind of like beer, without all the annoying calories.
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15: 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Traffic signals are blacked out in Pearsall, Ocean Reef Road and Wanneroo Road intersection. Slow down and give way to your right. But the breakdown in Nowlagup, Mitchell Freeway south out of the exit to Butler Boulevard, that has been cleared away. And Quinana Mitchell and Graham Farmer freeways are not looking too bad. Travelling well on Tonkin Highway and Rowe Highway as well. 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This is Christy with the latest Time Saver traffic.
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0: bit of favourite song from the 60s, 70s and 80s. This is where you'll hear it. Saturday mornings with Burjo on Forever Classic 6IX Billy Ocean. Yeah, get out of my dreams and get into my car. Went to number one for him in 1988. Had a few number one hits. In fact, it all started for him back in 1984. Caribbean Queen was a huge one, and also there'll be sad songs as well. Billy Ocean with Burjo on Forever Classic 6IX, coming to you from the Ready for Adventure Show, Wanneroo Showgrounds. It's a big event out here. If you're coming out to say hi, maybe you could be my guest. All you got to do is get on the phone right now. 94841080 is the number to call. I've got three doubles to give away. Troy will take the calls, and we will send you, email the tickets to you. So we need your email address when you call. You can use them today or tomorrow at the Ready for Adventure show here at Wanneroo Showgrounds. 94841080, three doubles. Could be yours.
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14: A max of 24 degrees in Perth today, sunny conditions. From the Capital Radio 6IX newsroom, I'm James Wybrow. Three of the four so-called ISIS brides who returned to Australia from a Syrian refugee camp are now behind bars. The charges they're facing include crimes against humanity, knowingly joining a terrorist organisation, and slavery. The woman who returned to Sydney has been refused bail to face court again in July. Criminal lawyer Sam Macedoni says bail applications for the two women arrested in Melbourne will be heard on Monday.
15: I doubt very much that they'll be granted bail, given that their charges are a lot more serious than the charges the Sydney woman faced, and she didn't get bail. So I can't see why they would get bail in Melbourne.
14: Closer to home, police are continuing the search for a 27-year-old man who's been missing since February. Samuel Robert Whitshed is believed to have travelled from Victoria to WA. He was last seen walking towards the Bibbulmun track on February 18. Mr. Whitshed was carrying a number of camping items, and it's believed he was intending to travel along the track. He's described as being approximately 170 to 180 centimetres tall, of slim medium build, and having short brown hair with a beard and moustache. The 27-year-old was last seen wearing black trousers, a red T-shirt, or light-coloured jumper and slides. Daily searches have been conducted in the area over the past week and a half by foot and drone due to dense vegetation and rough terrain. Contact police immediately if you know where he is. And overseas, tensions have escalated in the Middle East despite a standing ceasefire, with Iran accusing the US of targeting civilian areas and violating maritime agreements. The US maintains its latest strikes on three Iranian-flagged tankers were retaliatory and necessary to enforce an active blockade in the Strait of Hormuz. President Donald Trump says he expects a response to a potential peace deal from Iranian leaders as early as tonight.
13: Now a 6IX finance update.
14: One Australian dollar is buying 72.46 US cents and 12,594 Indonesian rupiah.
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14: A last-minute point from Harvey Gallagher has saved the night for the Western Bulldogs, a two-point victory over Port Adelaide. Coach Luke Beveridge drawing on the divinal song Pleasure and Pain to sum up the night.
2: I mean, after you drop four in a row, you're almost learning how to win again. Really pleased the boys hung in there. Yeah, it's an important night. I guess I've been saying it's the vinyl song, isn't it? It's a fine line between pleasure and pain.
14: A second-half fight back from the Blues failed to get on top of the Lions, going down by 11 points. And today, North Melbourne take on Sydney, Essendon play GWS, the Saints play the Suns, and at the MCG, it's Collingwood against Geelong. That's the latest 6IX News Update. I'm James Wybrow from the Capital Radio Newsroom.
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3: 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Traffic signals still blacked out in Pearsall, Ocean Reef Road and Wateroo Road intersection. Please slow down and give way to your right through there. And Quinana Mitchell and Graham Farmer freeways are looking pretty good for the moment. Look out for those roadworks. Cedric Street on-ramp to Mitchell Freeway northbound is closed until the middle of this year. Cedric Street westbound also closed at Mitchell Freeway. Detours are in place. 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
1: 6IX 4-day forecast.
13: Whatever the weather, Soil Solver has your soil sorted.
14: It's a sunny day for Perth today, a top of 24 degrees. Another sunny day tomorrow, expect a top of 25. Sunny again on Monday, hitting a maximum temperature of 26 degrees. Then the sunny conditions continue again on Tuesday, another 26 degree day.
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0: 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We're coming to you from the Ready for Adventure Show in Wanneroo Showgrounds. A lot of fun and excitement out here. Hope you are enjoying the same. Plenty of hits to come. And more ways to be a winner with yours truly between now and 12 o'clock. Love you to have you with us here on 6IX.

0: This is another Saturday morning of nonsense with Virgo here on Forever Classic 6AX. ABBA and Gimme, Gimme, Gimme, A Man After Midnight. I got two blokes here, actually, at the show. We're coming to you from the Ready for Adventure show at Wanneroo Showgrounds. And the Mad Mates joining us this morning. That's, I love this, Mad Matt and Lucas Bree. So Lucas is obviously the sane one of these two.
1: Like you already, mate. Well played.
0: So
1: that's in his bright pink shirt, mate. So we'll have to explain that in a little while.
0: very summary.
1: I've seen Virgo lost for words very often, mate. Hey, how good's that?
0: Yeah. Very summary. Yeah. It's blowing a gale out here at the moment. Now, off the road arena, that's where you guys are at today. And it's a fantastic show. Tell us a little bit about it, Matt.
2: Yeah, so last year I was over here at the show and we did an off-road demonstration and showing people some basic four-wheel drive recovery techniques. And this year they've invited us back and Lucas and I have teamed up and my old brand used to be Mad Matt Four-Wheel Drive. Now it is, we're Mad Mates. And we're just out here helping people, educate them on four-wheel drive recoveries and having a chat to all the followers and that, and just over here having a good time. And Jesus, a beautiful day, eh?
0: Yeah, Ripper Day, a little blowy, but where I'm sitting. You're on YouTube, you've got a big show on YouTube, haven't you?
2: That's right. So so we have a bit over 100,000 subscribers on YouTube.
0: Wow.
2: And we have about 150, is it, on Facebook?
1: Yeah, something like that, yeah. Yep. Oh. Plenty of people love what we do, mate.
0: Just slightly a bit more than me, like about 149,000. Now, this is an interactive zone. Tell me more about that. What's a specially designed replica of off-road conditions? How have you managed to do that?
2: Well, maybe that's a bit exaggerated. Oh. We've got a pile of sand and we've got two four-wheel drives and some recovery gear and then us two nutters in there. And basically, you know, we've just got a demo set up with some stadium seating.
1: Yeah, that's right.
2: And, yeah, and...
1: So we've got a Ineos Grenadier and a Kia Tasman.
0: Yeah.
1: And the whole plan of the outfit is to get one of them bogged to its eyeballs.
0: Okay.
1: And demonstrate to the audience just how we get that out of a bog safely, controlled.
0: Yeah.
1: And, you know, give you guys some really, really good information you can take away.
0: Well, I think that's, that's excellent work on your blokes, on you guys' part, because a lot of people are getting out and about and instead of travelling overseas and stuff, they're now going to look at Australia, which is fantastic, I think. And if they're not experienced and they get out in the back there, in the back blocks and whatever, sandy soils and things, it can be a bit of a problem, can't it?
2: It absolutely can. And, you know, oftentimes the difference between a successful trip and an unsuccessful trip is a little bit of knowledge.
0: Yeah.
2: And if we can give that knowledge to somebody today and they go, I never understood that, I now feel a bit more confident. And dare I say it, oftentimes it's the wives that are holding the old man back. And, you know, like, let him have a crack, I reckon. Hey, tomorrow's Mother's Day, isn't it?
0: It is, yeah.
2: Now, the show tomorrow is going to be absolutely perfect for coming down for a family day out for Mother's Day.
0: Absolutely.
1: Yeah. There's rides here for the kids and, yeah, there's all sorts of stuff to do.
0: And your show, of course, is very educational. We should add that word to it, do you think?
2: Oh, yeah, that, you know, with a name like Mad Mates, I mean, it's got to be educational, hasn't it?
1: Yeah. Look, you will definitely learn how to recover a vehicle out of the sand, whether it's a kinetic recovery or a tow recovery. So come down, check it out, and I reckon you'll have an absolute ball with us, the Mad Mates.
0: Yep.
1: Yeah.
2: And we've got free stickers for everybody.
1: Yeah, free stickers.
2: Right. No expense spared.
0: So the Mad Mates, Mad Matt and the Lucas Bree.
1: Yep.
0: Now tell everyone exactly where you are.
2: Oh, we don't know.
1: We're just over there.
2: Fly into Perth.
1: I don't know the actual number. You can't miss us, though, man. We're making all the noise in the world.
2: In the middle of the showground.
1: Just get down the show,
0: the middle
1: and
0: of
1: you'll
0: the
1: find
0: showground.
1: Us.
0: Yeah, yeah. Right. I shouldn't have asked that.
1: Oh, good.
0: All right, fantastic. Hey, guys, thanks very much for popping by. I really do appreciate it. And good luck, and keep up the good work.
2: Thank you.
1: Legend.
2: We will.
1: Good on you, Virgo. Appreciate it, mate.
0: The Mad Mates with Virgo. 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

0: Hey, what in the clock back, as we have a propensity to do here on Forever Classic 6AX, the four tops. Reach out and I'll be there. We don't have to reach out too far if you come into the Ready for Adventure show. This is where we're at. We're on the main strip, Market Alley. Come by and say hi. And if you're coming into the show today, I tell you what, it is a fantastic. If you're an outdoors person, this is definitely the place to be this weekend. We've got some more passes to give away a little later on the program as well. You could be a winner with Burjo this morning here on Forever Classic 6IX.
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2: 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It hurt. And I said, where's the green whistles? And she said, they're in the safe. I can't give you one because you're driving. 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
0: Yes, and Saturday mornings with yours truly, Burjo, through until 12 today, brought to you by John Hughes, and he's got some big specials happening this weekend. 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
3: The big moments in history, the great moments in music, and famous folks blowing out candles. It's Burjo's On This Day.
4: Yes, if it is your birthday today, this is the 9th of May. Happy birthday to you. Have a fantastic day and many more. Sharing with some well-known folk. A lot of wonderful Aussie athletes are celebrating birthdays today. Jenny Turrell is one of them. Can you believe it? She's 66. She was the youngest gold medal winner when she was just 13 years old. She won the 400 metres freestyle women at the 1974 Christchurch Commonwealth Games. She also represented Australia in the Olympics in Montreal as well. Jenny Turrell celebrating her birthday today. Grant Hackett is 46 today. Two gold medals at the 2000 Olympic Games and a further gold medal in the Games in Athens in 2004. He was a captain of the Australian swimming team. Of course, he retired from it all in 2008. Grant, happy 46th birthday today. And also, while we're still on sporting side of things, Shane van Gisbergen, he's a New Zealander, but we sort of claim he's our own. He can drive, can't he? Won the 2025 NASCAR Cup Series as a rookie in the US, securing the honour in his debut full-time season. He can steer a car around, there's no question about it. He won three supercars at Bathurst in 2020, 2022 and 2023. Shane van Gisbergen I'm excited and cold. Shane van Gisbergen is 37 today. Also today, the lovely Jana Vent is 70 today. Goodness me, she'll love me for saying that. TV host and reporter extraordinaire. Of course, you might remember she was on 60 Minutes, Current Affair, and also had stints with Channel 7 and SBS as well. Moved around a fair bit, but certainly good at her job. Jana Vent, 70 years young today. Also on the music side of things, John Rhino Edwards, bass guitarist with Status Quo, is celebrating his 73rd birthday today. Tommy Rowe is 84. Had a couple of hits, didn't he? Dizzy, you might remember. Also Heather Honey, Sheila Party Girl, and Jelly Tight. And also today, Billy Joel is celebrating his 77th birthday. Born in the Bronx on this day in 1949. Singer-songwriter extraordinaire. He released a single, Turn the Lights Back On, in 2024. And his latest studio album, which was back in... not that long ago, 1976, he had a big hit with this song, Piano Man. Remember this?

0: Billy Joel, Piano Man, huge hit for him back in 1976. His first big hit, in fact. He released an album in 2024, March of that year. The live album, Hanging Around, so still going strong, although he's taken a break from entertaining people and appearing at concerts and what have you for about a year to get his health back on track. Good fella. I've had the pleasure of meeting Billy. He's 77 years young today, but it's your birthday as well. Happy birthday to you. Have a fantastic day on this, the 9th of May. And good to have you with us on Forever Classic 6IX, coming to you from the Ready for Adventure show at Wanneroo Showgrounds.
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5: A max of 24 degrees in Perth today, sunny conditions. From the Capital Radio 6AX newsroom, I'm James Wybrow. Three of the four so-called ISIS brides who returned to Australia from a Syrian refugee camp are now behind bars. The charges they're facing include crimes against humanity, knowingly joining a terrorist organisation, and slavery. The woman who returned to Sydney has been refused bail to face court again in July. Criminal lawyer Sam Macedoni says bail applications for the two women arrested in Melbourne will be heard on Monday.
6: I doubt very much that they'll be granted bail, given that their charges are a lot more serious than the charges the Sydney woman faced, and she didn't get bail. So I can't see why they would get bail in Melbourne.
5: Closer to home, police are continuing the search for a 27-year-old man who's been missing since February. Samuel Robert Whitshed is believed to have travelled from Victoria to WA. He was last seen walking towards the Bibbulmun track on February 18. Mr. Whitshed was carrying a number of camping items, and it's believed he was intending to travel along the track. He's described as being approximately 170 to 180 centimetres tall, of slim medium build, and having short brown hair with a beard and mustache.

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2: 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Reports of a crash in Edlands, Stirling Highway, Dalkeith Road. Traffic is busy through the area. And traffic signals still blacked out in Pearsall, Ocean Reef Road and Wanneroo Road intersection. Please slow down and give way to your right through there. Quinana Mitchell and Graham Farmer freeways are looking very good. And a reminder, there are roadworks in the Cedric Street on-ramp to Mitchell Freeway northbound is closed. Cedric Street westbound also closed at Mitchell Freeway. 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
1: 6AX 4-day forecast.
0: Whatever the weather, Soil Solver has your soil sorted.
3: It's a sunny day for Perth today, a top of 24 degrees. Another sunny day tomorrow, expect a top of 25. Sunny again on Monday, hitting a maximum temperature of 26 degrees. Then the sunny conditions continue again on Tuesday, another 26 degree day.
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5: 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You should come out and say hi. You'll find us. We're in the main gate. Walk straight ahead in the main strip market alley. Yep, the Ready for Adventure Show. Good way to spend the weekend. Your-

0: 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Bruce Springsteen and Hungry Heart. On the subject of hungry, how would you like a dining experience for two at Sandalford's multi-award-winning restaurant? It's worth $150, sis. Dinner for two or luncheon. We don't mind. Just get on the phone now. 9484 1080 is the number to call. Get on the short list, and we'll be choosing somebody. Well, I won't. Troy will be doing that. He'll be putting all the people who are successful into the computer. We'll push the button, and somebody will be off to Sandalford for this multi-award-winning restaurant meal worth $150. 9484 1080 is the number to call now.
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Original Sin. Forever Classic 6AX with Berger, Louise McGovern of Bassendean, Yana Dunlop of Bibra Lake, Pat Morrell of East Perth, and Gail Paula of Ashby are all in the draw to get to Sandford Winery for that magnificent lunch or dinner with $150. More opportunity before I go today. This is the place.

0: If you're looking for all the big hits from the 60s, 70s and 80s, you've come to the right place. Forever Classic. 6AX. Bojo with you through until 12. Coming to you from the Ready for Adventure show here at Wanneroo Showgrounds. If you're coming by, pop down and say hi. And we've got some passes to give away. We'll do that very shortly. You could be a winner with Bojo on Forever Classic 6AX. I read in the paper, in the north of England, scientists uncovered a 21-year-old grave with both a sword and a mirror in it. The swords were generally buried with men, I read, and mirrors were generally buried with women. So they think this ancient warrior may have been female. Oh, Attila the Mum.
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4: Sunny for Perth today, a top of 24 degrees. From the Capital Radio 6IX newsroom, I'm James Wybrow. Australia's diesel and jet fuel reserves have strengthened this week despite a small drop in the nation's petrol stockpile. The latest update from the Energy Minister shows diesel supplies have risen to 35 days, with jet fuel climbing to a 29-day buffer. Chris Bowen also noting the increase in diesel puts Australia at its second highest level of reserves since stockpiling efforts began.
5: And that's a result of government and industry working so closely together to ensure that diesel supplies remain strong in this very difficult international environment.
4: Meanwhile, a search continues for a Perth fuel thief. Scott Maiman reports.
6: Investigators say it's an eye-watering amount of diesel that's been stolen from the BP in Baldivis. It happened last month during WA's fuel crisis. With the cost of diesel at the Bowser at $3.19 a litre, the driver filled up a plastic bulk liquid container and five 44-gallon drums. Police have a good description of the thief and his vehicle as well. It's all thanks to CCTV footage. Anyone with more information is being asked to call Crime Stoppers. Scott Maiman, Capital Radio News.
4: And a platform designed to reduce the workload of West Aussie teachers has been given a boost. The state government announcing a $4.6 million cash injection into the WA Classmate pilot program. The AI platform enables teachers to generate lesson plans and resources. 60 schools are currently involved in the pilot, with the number set to grow to 100 by the end of the year.
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4: The Western Force are preparing for their match with the Brumbies in Canberra tonight. It comes after a narrow victory against the Waratahs last week. Coach Simon Cron says their biggest takeaway from the game was remaining patient.
7: We created these opportunities and we didn't finish them. So, you know, review was pretty hard around, okay, why did we not finish it? And there was 15 turnovers in key moments where we probably just overplayed, got a little bit confident and started popping the ball over our head or under our legs. So I think the key message for us this week after that game was to be patient when we need to be.
4: Kickoff at Canberra Stadium is at 25-6. And in the footy today, North Melbourne play Sydney in Melbourne. Essendon head to Sydney to take on the GWS Giants. Gold Coast and St Kilda are in Darwin, and the Cats go up against the Crows at the G. Overnight, wins for Brisbane over Carlton 100-89, and the Bulldogs over Port Adelaide 74-72. That's the latest 6IX news update. I'm James Wybrow from the Capital Radio Newsroom.
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8: 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So the crash in Nedlands, Stirling Highway eastbound at Dalkeith Road. The left lane's closed by incident response and traffic is busy through there. Traffic signals also restored in Pearsall Ocean Reef Road and Wanneroo Road intersection. And a breakdown in success, Quinana Freeway northbound after Russell Road. It's in the right emergency lane. Just be mindful on the approach. And Freeway southbound building at Burns Beach Road. Power up Android at Telstra. 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
2: 6AX 4-day forecast.
3: Whatever the weather, Soil Solver has your soil sorted.
4: It's a sunny day for Perth today, a top of 24 degrees. Another sunny day tomorrow, expect a top of 25. Sunny again on Monday, hitting a maximum temperature of 26 degrees. Then the sunny conditions continue again on Tuesday, another 26 degree day.
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9: As we heard in the news, the weather this weekend is absolutely sensational. A great time to get out and about. Blue sky, sunshine greeting you. If you come into the Ready for Adventure show at Wanneroo Showgrounds, you've got lots of things to look forward to. 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This is a Ready for Adventure show special, no doubt about it, where serious four-wheel drive enthusiasts can bring their pride and joy for everyone to admire. 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Because, thanks to Shannon's, Best in Show will take home a $500 cash prize. Plus, I would suspect, some serious respect from fellow four-wheel drive lovers.

0: Yeah, The Temptations and My Girl. Gee, they had some hits. They it looks like they're sort of mimicking me. As in the years, they started in 1964. Their first big hit was that one, My Girl, in 1965. And they went through to the early 90s, The Temptations. And a few number ones, I Can't Get Next to You, Just My Imagination, and also Papa Was a Rolling Stone. All the goodies get together here with Burjo on Forever Classic 6IX. Speaking of girls and things, if you want to find out someone's faults in detail, just try praising them in front of their wife.
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10: If you're

There's Eric Clapton. It's in the way that you use it. Good to have you with us on Forever Classic 6IX. Burnt you through until 12 today. On the phone, they used it well. Melody Hamilton of Applecross, Murray Bluffwich of Averley, Peter Healy of Cunningvale, and Diana Cosentino of Stirling. All in the draw. We'll do it just before we leave you at 12 today to go to, of course, Sandalford Winery for that magnificent dining experience for two worth $150. Sandalford, multi-award-winning restaurant. It's certainly the place to be. And you could be there, courtesy of Berger. 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

0: Jack and Two Strong Hearts. He's certainly got one to come through what he's been going through late. I'm pleased to announce that he's doing very nicely. Thank you very much. It's good news. Good to have you with us on Forever Classic 6AX with Burjo. We're coming to you today from the Ready for Adventure show at Wanneroo Showgrounds. If you're coming by, pop down and say hello. Wintry, I got to say, and a bit of wind blowing today. Winter is approaching. The news is not good. There's a new strain of flu going around. Experts are warning that we should make sure that we get ourselves covered, get those inoculations. You've got to find something. There's apparently a bit of a new cure going around, maybe something that would make you feel well enough to enjoy being at home sick, but not well enough to go back to work.
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6: Sunny for Perth today, a top of 24 degrees. From the Capital Radio 6IX newsroom, I'm James Wybrow. Australia's diesel and jet fuel reserves have strengthened this week despite a small drop in the nation's petrol stockpile. The latest update from the Energy Minister shows diesel supplies have risen to 35 days, with jet fuel climbing to a 29-day buffer. Chris Bowen also noting the increase in diesel puts Australia at its second highest level of reserves since stockpiling efforts began.
7: And that's a result of government and industry working so closely together to ensure that diesel supplies remain strong in this very difficult international environment.
6: Meanwhile, a search continues for a Perth fuel thief. Scott Maiman reports.
8: Investigators say it's an eye-watering amount of diesel that's been stolen from the BP in Baldivis. It happened last month during WA's fuel crisis. With the cost of diesel at the Bowser at $3.19 a litre, the driver filled up a plastic bulk liquid container and five 44-gallon drums. Police have a good description of the thief and his vehicle as well. It's all thanks to CCTV footage. Anyone with more information is being asked to call Crime Stoppers. Scott Maiman, Capital Radio News.
6: And a platform designed to reduce the workload of West Aussie teachers has been given a boost. The state government announcing a $4.6 million cash injection into the WA Classmate pilot program. The AI platform enables teachers to generate lesson plans and resources. 60 schools are currently involved in the pilot, with the number set to grow to 100 by the end of the year.
5: Now a 6AX finance update.
6: One Australian dollar is buying 72.46 US cents and 12,594 Indonesian rupiah.
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6: The Western Force are preparing for their match with the Brumbies in Canberra tonight. It comes after a narrow victory against the Waratahs last week. Coach Simon Cron says their biggest takeaway from the game was remaining patient.
9: We created these opportunities and we didn't finish them. So, you know, review was pretty hard around, okay, why did we not finish it? And there was 15 turnovers in key moments where we probably just overplayed, got a little bit confident and started popping the ball over our head or under our legs. So I think the key message for us this week after that game was to be patient when we need to be.
6: Kickoff at Canberra Stadium is at 25-6. And in the footy today, North Melbourne play Sydney in Melbourne. Essendon head to Sydney to take on the GWS Giants. Gold Coast and St Kilda are in Darwin, and the Cats go up against the Crows at the G. Overnight, wins for Brisbane over Carlton 100-89, and the Bulldogs over Port Adelaide 74-72. That's the latest 6IX news update. I'm James Wybrow from the Capital Radio Newsroom.
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10: 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So the crash in Netherlands, Stirling Highway, eastbound at Dalkeith Road. The left lane is closed by incident response. Traffic is busy there. A breakdown too in Stirling, Mitchell Freeway south and up to Erindale Road. The left emergency lane is blocked. Otherwise, Freeway south by slow at Burns Beach Road. A breakdown too in Success, Kwinana Freeway northbound after Russell Road in the right emergency lane. And Freeway northbound busy Thomas Tiroli. 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This is Christy with the latest Time Saver Traffic.
1: 6AX four-day forecast.
5: Whatever the weather, Soil Solver has your soil sorted.
6: It's a sunny day for Perth today, a top of 24 degrees. Another sunny day tomorrow, expect a top of 25. Sunny again on Monday, hitting a maximum temperature of 26 degrees. Then the sunny conditions continue again on Tuesday, another 26 degree day.
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0: 6IX. Yes, coming to you from the Ready for Adventure Show at Wanneroo Showgrounds. Very shortly, I'm going to talk to Darren Padley about a very interesting four-wheel drive. It's on show here at the show. You've got to come take a look. We'll find out all about it in just a sec with Burjo on 6IX.

0: Saturday mornings with Bergio and Forever Classic 6AX, Simply Red, if you don't know me by now. Good to have you with us. We're coming to you, of course, from the Ready for Adventure show at Wanneroo Showgrounds. And you may not know this. Certainly been an eye-opener for me this morning. I've got Darren Padley joining me. Good morning, Darren. Good
1: morning, Bergio.
0: Now, the INEOS four-wheel drive, it's something a little different.
1: Certainly is. It was born out of a bit of a passion from a gentleman called Jim Ratcliffe.
0: Right.
1: So people that don't know Jim Ratcliffe, he's the owner of INEOS Chemical Group, also the owner or major owner in Manchester United Football Club, and a part owner in Mercedes Formula One.
0: So spread himself around nicely.
1: Yes. Yeah, he's a self-made billionaire, so
0: wow.
1: He's done pretty well for himself. So in 2016, the old Land Rover Defender came to the end of its production.
0: Right.
1: So Jim wanted to go and continue that, so he approached the Land Rover Motor Company to carry that on and take the factory over in the UK. And the factory turned around and said no. He decided, well, okay, I'll go and do it myself. So him and a mate, and this is how the story goes, went into London, and there's a pub in London called the Grenadier.
0: Okay.
1: That's where the INEOS Grenadier part came out of this story.
0: Okay.
1: So they sat and had a pint of ale.
0: Yes.
1: On the back of a £5 note, they drew what they thought was what they wanted to do. And they placed that, and that's where it did. And in the Grenadier pub, that £5 note still remains on the roof.
0: On the wall,
1: pub. Is it? Yes. We visited there last year, and it's still there. So, and he ended up buying the pub. So that's how the origins went. So he had a design team.
0: Yep.
1: The design team then got the vehicle and from there launched it from the ground up in 2023 to the market. So it was widely accepted, and I don't know another person that's actually took that on and took on the major manufacturers with something that he designed himself.
0: It's a remarkable story. There's no question about it, isn't it? The Grenadier. Now, tell me about the vehicle. What makes it extra special?
1: So when, obviously, Jim did it, he decided that, look, we're going to make it the best that we can do. So the sum of its parts are quite special. He went and got the best of the best. So we've got BMW engines, petrol and diesel in there.
0: Yep.
1: The petrol develops 450 newton metres of torque, the diesel 550 newton metres of torque. 8-speed ZF gearboxes, we've got Caraco axles, Tremec transfer cases, so on and so on, even down to braided hoses. So, as the lovely car sales gentleman said the other day, there's nothing that you can go and buy in a four-wheel drive world that is ready to go, and this car is ready to go.
0: Ready to go. Okay, so you're at the show. Of course, the showroom is in Scarborough Beach Road in Osborne Park.
1: Yes, it is. So we're on the corner of Scarborough Beach Road and Main Street,
0: right,
1: in a purpose-built. It's completely INEOS, and we just received quite a little bit of stock in there at the minute because these cars are bespoke, so they usually take a 6 to 8 month period to build.
0: Okay. Now, and where are you at the show here?
1: We are located on Stand 40, near to where the live action and the food court is.
0: Okay, Stand 40 here at this magnificent show. It really is a magnificent show.
1: Right.
0: There's no question about it. So there's a station wagon and the Quartermaster and the Black Edition.
1: Yes, we've got the Black Edition on there. That's been extremely popular. Come and have a look at it. It's got some very unique features. It is a limited edition car. We've got some there with some Autosprech and Norwell trays on there, so you can do that. We've been lent very kindly from Defender Adventure that hires these cars out, so if any of the people out there want to go and hire one, they can go and hire one and use it in the Kimberleys or Darwin or wherever they want to go.
0: Okay.
1: So Luke from Defender Adventure has lent us that car for the stand.
0: Well, I tell you what, there's plenty of reasons why you should go and say hi to the INEOS stand here at the Adventure Show this weekend, today and tomorrow. And Darren, thanks very much for popping by. I really do appreciate it.
1: Thank you. Thanks for your time.
0: Okay.
1: Cheers.
0: Darren Padley from INEOS. Go check out the stand here at the Ready for Adventure Show. Good to have him with us here on Forever Classic 6AX.

0: Saturday mornings with Burgio and Forever Classic 6AX. Thanks to G.A. Perry, on-time plumbing and electrical, done right day and night. Give them a call, 9475-1500, and tell them Burgio said. Lady Marmalade there with Burgio. I was reading during the week, Norwegian police arrested a guy fleeing the scene of a robbery on a skateboard. Now, apparently, this guy broke into the department store and tried to hide when the cops turned up. Might have been in the pull-along toy section.
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0: back of it, there's another one of the Commitments and Mustang Sully. This is where they get together, the Saturday mornings with Burjo on Forever Classic 6IX. 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
10: Sunny and a top of 24 in Perth today. From the Capital Radio 6IX newsroom, good morning, I'm James Wybrow. There's been a renewed call for information over the disappearance of a 27-year-old man who was last seen earlier this year in Perth's southeast. Samuel Robert Whitshed was last seen in Armidale walking towards the Bibbulum track. He's believed to have travelled along the track towards Mundaring and was carrying a number of camping items. Mr. Whitshed is described as having short brown hair with a beard and moustache and being approximately 170 to 180 centimetres tall and of slim medium build. Daily foot and drone searches have been conducted over the past week and a half in the area he is suspected to be. Contact police if you have any information about the 27-year-old's whereabouts. In other news, the Energy Minister has released the latest snapshot of Australia's fuel security, showing a mixed result for national reserves. Petrol stocks have dipped slightly to 42 days, while diesel and jet fuel supplies have both seen increases over the past week. Chris Bowen says while the global market remains volatile, the arrival of new shipments ensure the country's fuel position remains secure.
11: We're getting fuel from countries from which we normally wouldn't get it to add to the fuel that the Prime Minister has been working on with Southeast Asian partners to ensure that Australia is as well placed as we could be during this international turbulence.
10: And an AI platform that enables Western Australian teachers to generate lesson plans and resources is set to be expanded. The WA Classmate program has received a $4.6 million boost from the state government. 60 schools are currently involved in the pilot, with 100 schools set to be on board by the end of the year.
7: Now a 6IX finance update
10: One Australian dollar is buying 72.46 US cents and 12,594 Indonesian rupiah.
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10: A last-minute kick from Harvey Gallagher has handed the Western Bulldogs a two-point victory over Port Adelaide, ending a four-game losing streak. Coach Luke Beveridge says it turned a tough night into a win.
12: It had been a bit of a tough night for Gags, you know, but he managed to at least hang in there, and it was another classic example of the old, it mightn't be your day or night, but it might be a moment, and it definitely was his.
10: The Lions defeated Collingwood 100-89 in yesterday's other match. Tonight, Geelong face Collingwood at the MCG with milestones for both sides. Pies' Scott Pendlebury will set a record equaling 432 games, while Geelong's Tom Stewart will record his 200th match. North Melbourne face a huge task in today's first game, taking on Sydney at Marvel Stadium, with GWS hosting Essendon and St Kilda travelling to the Gold Coast for today's other games. That's the latest 6IX News update. I'm James Wybrow from the Capital Radio Newsroom.
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13: 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Pick up only. The crash in Netherlands, Stirling Highway eastbound at Dalkeith Road, that's been cleared away, but still expect a few delays through there. And there's a breakdown near the city on the freeway northbound at the exit to Mount Speed Road. It's in the left emergency lane. And freeway northbound is slow Mortimer Road merge point through to Rowley Road. Freeway south at a Burns Beach Road again at Mill Point Road. And Row Highway busy south at Clayton Street. Choose to fight MND this big freeze. 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
2: 6AX four-day forecast.
6: Whatever the weather, Soil Solver has your soil sorted.
10: It's a sunny day for Perth today, a top of 24 degrees. Another sunny day tomorrow, expect a top of 25. Sunny again on Monday, hitting a maximum temperature of 26 degrees. Then the sunny conditions continue again on Tuesday, another 26 degree day.
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0: Yes, that weather forecast would have been joyful news to anybody that's thinking of coming to the Ready for Adventure show at Wanneroo Showgrounds this weekend. It's just perfect out here. The sun is shining, the sky is blue, and everybody's enjoying themselves. That's good. Speaking of getting away from it all, ABBA Caravans, sponsored this program, have given me a $100 voucher to give away. You can get that caravan or RV in tip-top shape before you head off, and that $100 will go very nicely towards that, I'm sure. And also, don't forget, ABBA Caravans are giving you an opportunity to win a $500 bonus fuel voucher. Just when you buy an ABBA Caravan, make sure you mention 6IX and yours truly, Burjo, and you'll be in the money. $500 fuel voucher to get away on your next adventure. What a great deal that is. ABBA Caravans at 8 Ambrose Street in Rockingham. Speaking of being winners, we've got another opportunity now to be my guest at Sandleford's multi-award-winning restaurant. I got a voucher here for $150. We'll be drawing that very shortly. You need to get in the draw. Now's the time to call 94841080. Troy will look after that. They're in Osborne Park. 94841080 to get on the shortlist. Do it now. You could be my guest at Sandleford when there's magnificent dining experience for two people.

0: Hey, good to have you with us. Saturday mornings with Virgio and Forever Classic 6IX, coming to you from the Ready for Adventure show at Wanneroo Showgrounds today. And, of course, it's on again tomorrow. And we've given some tickets away today to some lucky people who are coming to enjoy it. It's a great show, fantastic. So much to see and do here. You will really enjoy it. Whether you're into four-wheel driving or you like camping and caravanning, outdoor leisure, this is the place, and there's some great show-only deals, too, that you can snap up across the weekend. So come out and say hi. On the subject of people being winners, these four folk are in the draw, and I'll be doing that just before we leave you at 12 today to maybe win that magnificent luncheon or dinner valued at $150 at Sandalford Winery. Laurel Eakins of Mindari, Elizabeth Lynn of Fremantle, Mark Belfit of Bicton, and Petra Baldaferri of Innaloo. Good luck to you. As I said, just before 12 we'll do it. Troy will be in charge of that. I think I can trust him doing that. So keep it here on Forever Classic 6IX.
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0: It's another Saturday morning of nonsense with Virgil on Forever Classic 6IX. Yes, and the only way is up. We've got the news coming away shortly. The big news at the moment, it sort of goes with that song, really. The only way is up. I read a Turkish businessman who sold flying carpets was found dead in his warehouse last week. Relatives say he crashed while testing a new model. Either that or somebody pulled a rug out from under him.
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9: Sunny and a top of 24 in Perth today. From the Capital Radio 6IX newsroom, good morning, I'm James Wybrow. There's been a renewed call for information over the disappearance of a 27-year-old man who was last seen earlier this year in Perth's southeast. Samuel Robert Whitshed was last seen in Armidale walking towards the Bibbulum track. He's believed to have travelled along the track towards Mundaring and was carrying a number of camping items. Mr. Whitshed is described as having short brown hair with a beard and moustache and being approximately 170 to 180 centimetres tall and of slim medium build. Daily foot and drone searches have been conducted over the past week and a half in the area he is suspected to be. Contact police if you have any information about the 27-year-old's whereabouts. In other news, the Energy Minister has released the latest snapshot of Australia's fuel security, showing a mixed result for national reserves. Petrol stocks have dipped slightly to 42 days, while diesel and jet fuel supplies have both seen increases over the past week. Chris Bowen says while the global market remains volatile, the arrival of new shipments ensure the country's fuel position remains secure.
10: We're getting fuel from countries from which we normally wouldn't get it to add to the fuel that the Prime Minister has been working on with Southeast Asian partners to ensure that Australia is as well placed as we could be during this international turbulence.
9: And an AI platform that enables Western Australian teachers to generate lesson plans and resources is set to be expanded. The WA Classmate program has received a $4.6 million boost from the state government. 60 schools are currently involved in the pilot, with 100 schools set to be on board by the end of the year.
8: Now a 6IX finance update.
9: One Australian dollar is buying 72.46 US cents and 12,594 Indonesian rupiah.
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9: A last-minute kick from Harvey Gallagher has handed the Western Bulldogs a two-point victory over Port Adelaide, ending a four-game losing streak. Coach Luke Beveridge says it turned a tough night into a win.
6: It had been a bit of a tough night for Gags, you know, but he managed to at least hang in there, and it was another classic example of the old, it mightn't be your day or night, but it might be your moment, and it definitely was his.
9: The Lions defeated Collingwood 100-89 in yesterday's other match. Tonight, Geelong face Collingwood at the MCG with milestones for both sides. Pies Scott Pendlebury will set a record equaling 432 games, while Geelong's Tom Stewart will record his 200th match. North Melbourne face a huge task in today's first game, taking on Sydney at Marvel Stadium, with GWS hosting Essendon and St Kilda travelling to the Gold Coast for today's other games. That's the latest 6IX News update. I'm James Wybrow from the Capital Radio Newsroom.
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11: 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There's a breakdown in Lexi at Tonkin Highway northbound after Nangara Road in the left emergency lane, but the motorist is out of their vehicle, so do be mindful. Still a breakdown near Perth Freeway northbound at the exit to Mounts Bay Road in the left emergency lane. Freeway southbound at Burns Beach Road and Mill Point. Freeway northbound Thomas Road to Rolley Road and again Hay Street in the city. Harris Scarf Mother's Day frenzy ends tomorrow. 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
1: 6AX four-day forecast.
8: Whatever the weather, Soil Solver has your soil sorted.
9: It's a sunny day for Perth today, a top of 24 degrees. Another sunny day tomorrow, expect a top of 25. Sunny again on Monday, hitting a maximum temperature of 26 degrees. Then the sunny conditions continue again on Tuesday, another 26 degree day.
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0: It's coming to you from the Ready for Adventure Show in the Wanneroo Showgrounds today. Had a bit of a meltdown, sorry to say. We couldn't take calls for that fantastic $100 voucher to give away to go to my good mates at ABBA Caravans. But we're up and running. 9484 1080 is the number to call. Better do that now. You could be a winner.

0: wonderful lady, Natalie Imbruglia and Torn. Good to have you with us. Saturday mornings with Virgil on Forever Classic 6AX, coming to you from the Ready for Adventure show at Wanneroo Showgrounds. Coming to a close, we leave you at 12 o'clock today, but the show continues and we'll be on again tomorrow. And with the weather looking like it is, will be a fantastic opportunity to get out and about and take a look around. Speaking of doing that, ABBA Caravans, a sponsor of this program, gave me a $100 voucher to give away, and you can use that on your caravan or RV. Make sure everything's working correctly before you head off on your next adventure. They've got all the gear you need, camping and cooking gear, power equipment, including solar panels and batteries, and lots more at ABBA Caravans, and you will find them at 8 Ambrose Street in Rockingham. And don't forget, if you buy a caravan from ABBA Caravans and mention Burjo or 6IX, they will give you a bonus $500 fuel voucher. How good is that? Aren't they nice people? ABBA Caravans, 8 Ambrose Street, Rockingham. Go see him today. Marie Tame will be. Marie lives in Port Kennedy. She was the lucky caller. She's won that $100 voucher to spend any way she likes at ABBA Caravans. Good on you, Marie. Congrats. Good to have you with us on Forever Classic 6AX.
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0: Peter Frampton, show me the way. We're going to show somebody the way to go to Sandalford Winery with a $150 voucher in their hot little hand. We'll draw that winner very shortly. Troy is in charge of that. sitting in the studio at Osborne Park, as we're coming to you from the Ready for Adventure show here at Wanneroo Showgrounds. Forever Classic 6AX with Virgo, coming to a close. Just till 12 today.

0: Yeah, forever classic 6AX from Berger. That's Peter Frampton and Show Me the Way. Well, he's about to show me the way. He's in Osborne Park and I'm at the Ready for Adventure show in one of his showgrounds. Good morning, Troy.
1: Good morning, Berger.
0: How are you doing?
1: I'm going well. How are you going? How's it going down there?
0: Are you missing me, are you?
1: Oh, always. You know that.
0: I'll make up for it.
1: Bring it on. Come
0: all
1: on.
0: Right. All right. Now, thank you very much for handling all the phone calls this morning. I really do appreciate it. We've given a lot of goodies away.
1: We have.
0: And in particular, Sandalford's a multi-award-winning restaurant. That voucher worth $150. Somebody's going to win it. And we gave people an opportunity to get in and register and get it in the draw. You handled that. Thank you very much once again. So we just need a winner. So everybody in the computer, are they?
1: They are in the computer. They're
0: neither. It's up to you, mate.
1: Okay, righto. Shall I push this button and see what happens?
0: Yeah, that's
1: okay,
0: fantastic.
1: Let's see what happens.
0: Okay.
1: Louise McGovern of Bassendean is today's winner.
0: Oh, Louise McGovern, is it?
1: Yes, of Bassendean.
0: Of Bassendean.
1: Yeah.
0: Unfortunately, I can't talk to Louise because I'm out here and she's over there, but you're in there. Sound complicated? It is. Well done, Louise. Congratulations to you. Louise McGovern of Bassendean, another winner with Burjo on Forever Classic 6IX. That Sandalford $150 restaurant voucher is yours, Louise. Take someone special with you. You will enjoy, I guarantee it. And we thank Craig Brinklow and the gang at Sandalford for those vouchers which we give away each and every week. And we'll do it again tomorrow, when I'll be sitting opposite you in the studio.
1: That you will be. Can't wait.
0: Yeah, right. He said with trepidation. Good on you, mate. Thanks very much.
1: You're welcome.
0: All right.

0: at the Ready for Adventure show at one of his showgrounds, and met a lot of people, come by, shook hands and all. Been very nice indeed, I have to say. So if you're looking for something special to do or something a little different, grab your best friend's girl and bring her out here to this show. You'll be glad you did. There's live 4x4 action in the off-road arena. We spoke to the Mad Mates, Mad Matt and his buddy Lucas Bree, earlier this morning. There's cooking demos, food trucks, licensed bar and market stalls as well, and lots of fun stuff for the family. The kids can enjoy carnival rides. You can even get up close and personal with crocs and koalas and lots more of the wildlife exhibit as well. So it's a great day out. It's on today and tomorrow here at Wanneroo Showgrounds, the Ready for Adventure show. And it's been a light, been a delight to be a part of it today. Thanks very much to Troy for playing all the goodies for me. Folks, if you enjoyed the show today, would you please tell your friends? If you're in any way offended, tell everybody.
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11: Sunny and a top of 24 in Perth today. From the Capital Radio 6IX newsroom, good afternoon, I'm James Wybrow. US President Donald Trump is warning Iran of violent consequences if it fails to accept a new peace agreement to end the war and reopen the Strait of Hormuz. US forces have carried out strikes on two Iranian-flagged tankers after they tried to evade an American blockade. Secretary of State Marco Rubio says they're expecting a response from Tehran on a proposed deal today.
12: The hope is it's something that it can put us into a serious process of negotiation. Obviously, we've seen the reporting overnight that Iran has established or trying to establish some agency that's going to control traffic in the straits. That would be very problematic. That would actually be unacceptable.
11: Closer to home, a search continues for a Perth fuel thief. Scott Maiman reports.
13: Investigators say it's an eye-watering amount of diesel that's been stolen from the BP in Baldivis. It happened last month during WA's fuel crisis. With the cost of diesel at the Bowser at $3.19 a litre, the driver filled up a plastic bulk liquid container and five 44-gallon drums. Police have a good description of the thief and his vehicle as well. It's all thanks to CCTV footage. Anyone with more information is being asked to call Crime Stoppers. Scott Maiman, Capital Radio News.
11: and police hold welfare concerns for a 12-year-old girl who hasn't been seen since Wednesday. Ava Grace Holdsworth, who may also be known as Ash, was last seen around 8 o'clock in the evening at a residence on Tenerife Place in Mirrabooka. She is described as being approximately 145 centimetres tall, of medium build, with a green-blue bob-style haircut. Contact police if you know where she is.
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11: A last-minute kick from Harvey Gallagher has handed the Western Bulldogs a two-point victory over Port Adelaide, ending their four-game losing streak. Coach Luke Beveridge drawing on the Divinyl song Pleasure and Pain to sum up the night.
8: I mean, after you drop four in a row, you're almost learning how to win again. Really pleased the boys hung in there. Yeah, it's an important night. I guess we've been saying it's Divinyl song, isn't it? It's a fine line between pleasure and pain.
11: Round 9 continues today with Sydney taking on North Melbourne. The Swans' tall Hayden McLean will play his first senior game of the year, while Charlie Kunro and Jai Sarong are out on the injury list. GWS host Essendon, the Saints travel to the Gold Coast, and the Cats and the Pies meet at the MCG. That's the latest 6IX News Update. I'm James Wybrow from the Capital Radio Newsroom.
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14: 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A breakdown in Lexia, Tonkin Highway northbound after Nangara Road. It's off the left emergency lane, but take extra care. The motorist is out of their vehicle there. And the earlier breakdown in the city, Freeway northbound at the exit to Mounts Bay Road, that's cleared. Freeway southbound slow Burns Beach Road, then from the city to Millpoint Road. Freeway northbound Mortimer Road to Rowley Road. And Leach Highway to Cranford Avenue. 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This is Christy with the latest Time Saver Traffic.
1: 6AX four-day forecast.
10: Whatever the weather, Soil Solver has your soil sorted.
11: 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From the Capital Radio 6IX Newsroom, good morning. I'm James Wybrow. There's been a renewed call for information over the disappearance of a 27-year-old man.
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Classic 6AX. It is your 30-minute music marathon. G'day, it's Christian here with you. Don't go anywhere. We've got a bit of Queen coming up for you very shortly and a Barry White in about 3 minutes' time. But right now, don't get me wrong, Pretenders and Chrissy Hynde here on Forever Classic 6AX.

0: Queen, A Kind of Magic here on Forever Classic 6IX. That's wrapping up a 30-minute music marathon. Don't worry, another one is coming up top of next hour as well. In the meantime, why don't you pop your head outside because it is beautiful out there. Sunny skies, top of 24 today, 25 and still sunny tomorrow, and continuing that all the way till Monday, top of 26 and top of 27 for Tuesday. That is your 6IX four-day forecast. 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Don't go anywhere because we've got the Stones coming up for you very shortly, but the King, Elvis Presley, is up right after this here on 6IX.
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0: Rolling Stones here on Forever Classics 6IX. G'day, it is Christian here. Hope you're enjoying that kind of music because tonight we are back at the Mount Henry Tavern for Jukebox Saturday night, playing you the very best of the 60s, 70s and 80s, non-stop, commercial-free all night. So if you have got nothing else to do, come on down to the Mount Henry Tavern in Como, 27 Manning Road. 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

0: Forever Classic 6AX. It is Christian with you on this lovely Saturday afternoon. Hey, don't go anywhere because another 30-minute music marathon is about to begin. Our love is alive. Getting into a bit of boogie as well. It's all coming up very soon after one.
1: This is Captain Cash. You asked for it.
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House of the Rising Sun here on Forever Classic 6IX. It is Christian with you this afternoon. Hey, don't go anywhere. It's still a 30-minute music marathon, which means we've got plenty more songs still to come from the Kinks, as well as Hall & Oates, which I'm excited for. But to keep it going, here's Tears for Fears, Head Over Heels, here on Forever Classic 6IX.

0: Kinks wrapping up another 30-minute music marathon here on Forever Classic 6AX. G'day, it's Christian here with you. And what a lovely day it is outside. Top of 24 today, sunny, and 25 tomorrow with still sunny skies, and continuing that all the way till Monday and Tuesday, top of 26 and 27. 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Still continuing on with Creedence Clearwater very soon. Up next, it's Jimmy Cliff right after this on 6AX.
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0: 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That's Paul Simon with Graceland. G'day, it's Christian here with you. Hey, don't go anywhere. Another 30-minute music marathon is just around the corner with some Police. And throwing in a bit of John Mellencamp. Oh, yeah, so coming up in the next 5 minutes, it's your 30-minute music marathon here on 6AX.
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Rod Stewart here on Forever Classics 6IX. It is your 30-minute music marathon. It still continues with George Michael on the way, as well as one of the most requested ABBA songs that you will hear on Jukebox Saturday night tonight. It's coming up in the next 4 minutes. But right now, Mondo Rock, Summer of 81, here on 6IX.

0: Take the Long Way Home, Supertramp, here on Forever Classic 6IX. It is Christian with you on this lovely Saturday afternoon. And what a Saturday afternoon it has been. A top of 24 today with sunny skies, and continuing that with a top of 25 tomorrow. And starting off the week right with tops of 26 and 27 for Monday and Tuesday. Sunny all those days. It's the best way to start the week, especially heading into winter very soon. That's your 6IX four-day forecast. 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The music keeps going here on 6IX. Beach Boys, Not Far Away. Madonna is coming up next here on 6IX.
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0: Beach Boys, Wouldn't It Be Nice, here on Forever Classics 6AX. And yes, wouldn't it be nice if the Burgess Show was now on Saturday and Sunday? Well, it is very nice. John Burgess is back every Saturday and Sunday mornings. That's right, both days of your weekends, having the Burgess Show kick it off for a bit of fun, some great stories from Burgess' extraordinary career, and some great giveaways, including a dining experience at Sandiford Wines in the Swan Valley worth $150. 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

0: John Lennon, Instant Karma here on Forever Classic 6AX. G'day, it is Christian here with you. Don't forget, Jukebox Saturday Night is on tonight from 7 at the Mount Henry Tavern. And if you want to come on down, I'll be there and we'll have a great night dancing the night away, getting your requests in. But up next, we've got another 30-minute music marathon. Kicking off with Toto and the Eagles. It's all coming up next for your 30-minute music marathon. I'll see you all at the Mount Henry Tavern for Jukebox Saturday Night here on 6AX.
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0: Wrapping up a 30-minute music marathon, Purse Forever Classic, 6IX, Heart and These Dreams. On a Saturday afternoon, it is Macca with you. Absolutely gorgeous this afternoon, hasn't it been? Looking forward to tonight. Jukebox Saturday Night is back from the Mount Henry Tavern in Como. That's coming up from 7 o'clock this evening. Looks like it's going to be down to an overnight low of 11 degrees overnight. Mother's Day tomorrow heading for a top of 25 degrees. Monday looking at 26, Tuesday 27. Then by the end of the week, things are going to be getting maybe a touch cooler and a touch wet. 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

0: First Forever Classics, 6IX, the home of the Burjo Show. Back again tomorrow morning from 8 a.m. Burjo out and about this morning at the Ready for Adventure Show at the Wanneroo Showground. Thank you so much to everybody who came out and said hi to Burjo. I know he absolutely appreciated it. Loves getting out to the people and shaking hands and kissing babies. He's a regular politician, is our old Burjo. And he'll be out and about again soon. I think we've got something coming up even in a couple of weekends' time, which looking forward to. I think that's down in Rockingham as well. So even the South getting a little bit of Burjo in May. It's always a good thing to see. He's back again tomorrow morning from 8 a.m. through to midday. All of the regular stuff that you get from the Burjo Show you'll find tomorrow morning with our own baby John Burgess. Backman Turner Overdrive in minutes. 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

0: 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Cyndi Lauper's on the way. As is Ozzy Crawl. 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

0: The great Bob Marley giving us those Saturday afternoon vibes. So Forever Classic, 6IX. Before that, INXS, New Sensation, The Bee Gees, and Tragedy, David Bowie and Modern Love, also part of a 30-minute music marathon on what is a absolutely gorgeous Saturday afternoon. Heading towards an overnight low of 12 degrees tonight. Mother's Day tomorrow, expecting a top of 25 degrees. Picture perfect. Honestly, put it on a postcard and just send it to everybody you can possibly tell tomorrow. Monday looking nice as well, 26. Tuesday, 27. Bureau saying, though, that you may need to soak in what you can, because by the end of next week, we're going to be back to rainy conditions as winter comes our way. Your four-day forecast for Park Medical Group, your friendly health destination, East Vic Park, Victoria Park, and in Waterford. We'll get on some Black Sorrows very soon. 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

0: He's the best thing out of Canada since maple syrup for a reason, because his voice is oh so smooth. Bryan Adams and Heaven, Forever Classic 6IX. Where I reckon Heaven might be is in the beer garden at the Mount Henry Tavern. 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Christian's going to be down there, who you heard earlier today. 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
1: Purse Forever Classic, 6IX, almost 5 o'clock. Another 30-minute music marathon on the way. We'll get on some sherbet. And go walking with the Proclaimers.
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0: Getting in the mood for Jukebox Saturday Night live from the Mount Henry Tavern in Como with a bit of Killer Queen to wrap up a 30-minute music marathon. Forever Classic 6IX before that. Farnsey, that's Freedom. Status Quo's rocking all over the world. And Kenny Loggins getting a bit footloose. Hopefully tonight at the Mount Henry, people get a bit footloose themselves and have a bit of a boogie along as Christian and Mark play all of your Forever Classic favourites commercial-free from 7 o'clock this evening. Going to be looking at an overnight low of 11 degrees tonight, heading for a top of 25 tomorrow for Mother's Day. Picture perfect, if I do say so myself. Also, don't forget Monday 26 and Tuesday 27, some nice weather on the way, but do make sure that you're soaking it up because the Bureau is saying by the end of next week, things are going to get wet as winter comes by. 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

0: First forever classic, 6IX, The Beatles, taking us on a magical mystery tour as we get through a Saturday evening. I'll tell you who else is taking us on a magical mystery tour on Monday. Nat and Westo, back in the classic breakfast again from 5:30. Thanks to the team at Fox and Rivals. Caller of the week. 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On Monday, I don't like that they're doing this because I reckon it's far too early, but they're ripping the lid off the Tupperware and letting Flagmantle run riot. Is it time for the Dockers to win the premiership? I mean, I think so as a Dockers fan. I just don't want the lid ripped off too early, Nat and Westo. 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

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They're all living the devil may care, and I'm just a devil with love to spare. So viva Las Vegas, viva Las Vegas. How I wish that there were more than 24 hours in the day. 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Oh, there's blackjack and poker and the roulette wheel, a fortune won and lost on every

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3: 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It is Jukebox Saturday Night coming to you live from the Mount Henry Tavern. It is Christian and Simon with you all the way till midnight. Simon, how you been, mate?
4: I'm very good, very good. Looking forward to a big night if you're at home or driving around Perth and you're tuned in to 6AX. Thank you very much indeed. We're going to deliver you some fine tunes between now and midnight tonight. So time to roll back the carpet and have a bit of a boogie, unless you're in the car, in which case don't do that.
3: Yeah,
4: don't roll that rug up. Yeah. No.
3: It is the best of the 60s, 70s and 80s that we are playing non-stop party classics. And if you want to get your request in, give Julian a call in the studio. 9484-1080 is the number to call. Or if you're down at the Mount Henry Tavern, come up to the desk. Don't be shy and let us know what you would like to play. We've got some great ones coming up from Elton John as well as Donna Summer. But right now, let's kick it off with Roy Orbison. It's Pretty Woman here on Forever Classic 6AX.

0: As the Cockroaches, She's the One. We're live at the Mount Henry Tavern Saturday night for Jukebox. We're here on the second Saturday of every month. We've got another busy crowd down here. A lot of people eating, but some people have been boogieing the night away already. If you want to request, just give us a call on
1: 9484 1080 is the number to call. 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

0: 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Otherwise, if you're at the Mount Henry Tavern, come on up and give us your request. Don't be shy. We'll be happy to play anything from the 60s, 70s and 80s. It is non-stop music tonight, Simon.
1: And if you are at home enjoying the show, can you crack a cold one for me? Because I've got to drive home after this. Music continues right now. Forever Classic, 6IX is the Rolling Stones and Jumping Jack Flash.

0: Simon and Christian with you on the jukebox Saturday Night Forever Classic 6IX, December 63. Oh, what a night. Now we're getting busy. Now the dance floor's getting full. We're taking your requests as well. You've got a request there, haven't you, Christian?
1: That's right. Got the next one coming up from Trish. So if you want to get your requests in, give Julian a call in studio 9484 1080, or if you're at the Mount Henry Tavern, coming up to the desk, let us know what you would like to hear. This is ABBA, Does Your Mother Know, for Trish. Hope you're having a good night, Trish. Here it is, here on Forever Classic 6IX.
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0: 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We're having a fantastic night. That was requested, so if you want to get your requests in, give a call to the studio, 94841080.
1: This one is especially for Amanda. She asked me a bit earlier here, live at the Mount Henry Tavern. 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

0: It's Eagle Rock Daddy Cool live at the Mount Henry Tavern on Saturday night. Are we having a good time?
1: We're having a good time.
2: Having a great time. It's still plenty of time to get your requests in. So coming up to the desk, let us know what you would like to hear. We're going to keep the music going. This one's for Sue. It's Charles and Eddie. It's Would I Lie to You here on Forever Classic 6AX.

0: Pat Benatar here on Forever Classic 6AX. It is Jukebox Saturday night, coming to you live from the Mount Henry Tavern, where the dance floor has not stopped. And we are dancing the night away, non-stop party classic, Simon.
1: Yeah, and it's a beautiful day today. Going to be another beautiful day tomorrow. Don't forget, tomorrow morning, the Burjo's back on the radio for you, Forever Classic 6AX. Let's keep those jukebox tunes coming. 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

0: Born to be alive, Patrick Hernandez live at the Mount Henry Tavern Saturday night. And we are live through until midnight tonight. Just getting warmed up, aren't we?
1: That's right. We're playing the very best of the 60s, 70s and 80s. It's non-stop party classics. And there's plenty more still to come from the Jacksons, as well as a bit of Tony Basil.
0: Oh, hey, Mickey. Okay, I'll let them do it better.
1: That's right now. But we're getting the dancing keep going with a bit of Kenny Loggins. It's Footloose here on Forever Classic 6AX. It's Jukebox Saturday night.

Hi, it's Ross from Harvey. I'd like to hear Copacabana, Barry Manilow on Jukebox Saturday Night. Forever Classics, 6IX.

That's Queen, Crazy Little Thing Called Love, here in front of the Classic 6IX. It is Jukebox Saturday night. We're having a fantastic night. The dance floor is full. We're going to keep the music going very, very fast. We've got Billy Joel on the way, as well as a bit of Elton John as well. But this hour is full of dancing, so I hope everyone's got their dancing shoes on, because it's going to keep on going right now with the Weather Girls. It's Raining Men here on Forever Classic 6IX.

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0: The King, Elvis Presley, here on Forever Classic 6AX. It is Jukebox Saturday Night, live from the Mount Henry Tavern. Christian and Simon with you. Just over an hour and a bit to go, Simon.
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2: Astounding. 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Madness takes its toll. But listen closely.
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0: How you doing at home? Are you okay? You're holding on and enjoying the music tonight. Stick with us through until midnight with jukeboxing. We've got quite a few people in front of us still at the Mount Henry Tavern tonight. We're going to be rocking and rolling till midnight with some great tunes still to come, haven't we, Christian?
1: That's right. We've got Jimmy Barnes coming up, which we all know we love, and James Brown as well, which I'm excited for. Right now, let's get a bit into Funky Town with Pseudo Echo here on Forever Classic.
0: Get on the good foot, eh? Get on the good foot with some Funky Town. Love it.

0: Oh, forever classic, 6 AX, Man, I Feel Like a Woman. I don't remember the end of that song like that, but yes, obviously it's that's how it goes now. It is live from the Mount Henry Tavern, the Saturday Night Jukebox, and we're just about done,
1: that's
0: I think.
1: It, that's it for us.
0: Yeah, we've got about half an hour of the music still to go, and we've still got a lot of people here, as you can hear. Thanks for tuning in tonight. Thank you to everybody concerned, including all the staff here at the Mount Henry Tavern, and to you, Christian.
1: Yes, to you too. It's been a fantastic night. Thank you to as well. Thank you to everyone coming out, and hope everyone at home is having a fantastic night. We're going to keep the music going now with Come On Eileen, Dexy Midnight Runners, here on Forever Classic 6IX.

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1: 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The reason is that I went back to my fabulous dentist. Anywho, she said to me, it's not going to hurt too much. But she lied. She lies more than my physical trainer when he says two more, because it's never just two more. It hurt. And I said, where's the green whistles? And she said, they're in the safe. I can't give you one because you're driving. Me being on drugs would probably improve my driving. 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
3: Okay, read the next line for me, please.
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2: 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I said, are you crazy? 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
7: Sunny for Perth today, going for a top of 25 degrees. From the Capital Radio 6IX newsroom, I'm James Wybrow. Police are continuing the search for a 27-year-old man who's been missing since February. Samuel Robert Whitshed is believed to have travelled to WA from Victoria and was last seen heading towards the Bibbulum track on February 18. He's described as between 170 to 180 centimetres tall, of slim medium build and having short brown hair with a beard and moustache. Senior Sergeant Rob Lewis says it's likely he was planning to camp on the popular walking trail.
8: The indications are he does like to bushwalk and he does like to do that and to live off the land. So he has done this in the past. Previously he's been found or located into a rural shed property where he'd been using that to take shelter. So we'd also ask that anyone that's got property along the track or along that space to check their outbuildings, check sheds, just in case he has set up camp or taking shelter in one of their sheds.
7: Anyone who sees Mr. Whitshed or knows where he is should contact police immediately on 131 444. In other news, the Prime Minister is being warned to learn from the UK's local election results, where Keir Starmer's Labour Party suffered massive losses. While Reform UK surged to record results in Britain, Pauline Hanson's One Nation has mirrored that populist rise with an historic win in the New South Wales seat of Farrer. Analysts say the result in both countries highlights a growing shift among working class voters. And federal police say they are aware of a new digital spy network attempting to recruit informants and criminals across the country. The Digital Iranian Link campaign targets individuals with promises of crypto payments for information on government and military personnel. Diaspora leaders say the move is a dangerous evolution of foreign interference.
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7: $1 Australian is buying 72.46 US cents and 12,594 Indonesian rupiah.
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7: West Coast are back in action facing Melbourne at Marvel Stadium later today. Dane Mepham reports.
9: The Eagles are desperate to respond after a humbling defeat to the winless Richmond last week. Harry Edwards is back to play his first senior game since round two's win over the Kangaroos. Jack Hutchinson and Harvey Johnson have both been named after good form in the WAFL. The Demons lose Brody Myercheck to a hamstring strain, but gain back defender Jake Bowie, who makes his first appearance of the season. Last time the two sides met, it was an 83-point win to Melbourne.
7: And the Western Force hopes of qualifying for the Super Rugby finals have suffered a devastating blow with a crushing 32-15 defeat to the Brumbies. That's the latest 6IX News update. I'm James Wybrow from the Capital Radio Newsroom. Sunny for Perth today, a top of 25 degrees. Another sunny day to start the week tomorrow. Expect a top of 26 degrees. Sunny again on Tuesday, hitting a maximum of 27 degrees. Then mostly sunny on Wednesday, 24 degrees expected.
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0: Forever Classic 70s Sunday morning. We do love Creedence, don't we? Creedence Clearwater Revival there. That was the B-side of Looking Out My Back Door. Do, do, do. As Long As I Can See the Light. With Kathy Dinn, thank you for joining me. Going to play ELO for us very soon. And next, a song from 1977, which earlier this year was added to the National Film and Sound Archive, Sounds of Australia Collection.
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0: It's Forever Classic, 70s Sunday morning, the unmistakable sound of Electric Light Orchestra. Nobody sounds like them. It's Turned to Stone. And before that, we had Marsha Hines, a song which earlier this year was added to the National Film and Sound Archive Sounds of Australia collection. The wonderful You, with Kathy Dinn, back soon with Smokey for us.
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0: 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Supertramp. I love this one from the Bee Gees. Jackson Brown.
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2: Sunny and a top of 25 in Perth today. From the Capital Radio 6IX newsroom, I'm James Wybrow. WA police are continuing the search for a 27-year-old man who hasn't been seen since February. Alistair Kirkby reports.
3: Samuel Robert Whitsett is believed to have travelled from Victoria to the west. He was last seen in Perth, southeast, heading towards the popular walking trail, the Bibbulmun Track, on February 18. Mr. Whitsett was seen carrying a number of camping items, and it's believed he was intending to travel along the track. Daily searches at two campsites along the Bibbulmun have been carried out over the past week and a half by foot and drone due to dense vegetation and rough terrain.
2: In other news, security experts are warning of an Iranian recruitment campaign which uses the messaging app Telegram to target Australians. News Corp reports the scheme offers rewards to locals willing to monitor the Israeli diaspora and gather intelligence on high-ranking officials. It follows the expulsion of the Iranian ambassador last year after ASIO linked the regime to several firebombings in Sydney and Melbourne. And Palliative Care Australia is encouraging people to start important conversations with loved ones. Today marks the start of Palliative Care Week. The Peak Bodies interim CEO, Simon Waring, says there's a common misconception the service is for those at the end of their life.
4: Whereas in fact, we know palliative care is all about living well. It's not just about dying well. Palliative care can support somebody for months and years, depending on the life-limiting illness that they have.
1: Now a 6AX finance update.
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2: West Coast coach Andrew McWalter admits his side will need to improve defensively if they're going to have any chance of beating Melbourne at Marvel Stadium this morning.
5: We have had some challenges defensively, and Harry Edwards coming back into our team is a brilliant result for us. We've missed him dearly, and he's an important piece to our back half, but a lot of it's to do with pressure on the ball. Like, Melbourne are playing an incredibly aggressive, fast game style this year, and that poses challenges, but it also provides opportunity. So if we get our defence right, we think there'll be opportunity going back the other way.
2: The Demons have kicked 100 points or more in 6 of their 8 games this season. The Eagles are averaging 117 points against. Play gets underway at 10 past 11. Richmond hosts Adelaide in today's other game, getting underway at 1:15. And the Western Force have been handed a crushing blow to their Super Rugby Finals hopes at the hands of the Brumbies in Canberra. The 32-15 loss leaves the Force in second last with a slim chance of making finals. That's the latest 6IX News update. I'm James Wybrow from the Capital Radio Newsroom.
0: 6AX 4-day forecast. Golden Ponds, the oasis in Baldivis.
2: Sunny for Perth today, a top of 25 degrees. Another sunny day to start the week tomorrow, expect a top of 26 degrees. Sunny again on Tuesday, hitting a maximum of 27 degrees, then mostly sunny on Wednesday, 24 degrees expected.
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0: Forever Classic 70s Sunday morning, rocking out with Slade there from 1973. Come on, Feel the Noise and Quiet Riot, about a decade later, had a nice big hit with it as well. Produced by their manager, Chaz Chandler, who I would watch a whole movie about. He was the original bassist in The Animals and was also a key figure in Jimi Hendrix's rise to critical and commercial success. I think he even suggested the name The Jimi Hendrix Experience. Very cool. We've got something off the David Bowie album, Low, coming up. And next, it's the Pointer Sisters.
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0: From one of my favourite Bowie albums, Low, Sound and Visions. Got a very unusual sound, that one. Very different. Love me some Bowie. It is Forever Classic 70s Sunday morning. Coming up, Rose Royce.
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0: 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That is it for our 70s Sunday morning. Hope you have a wonderful Mother's Day. I'm sure Burjo's got some lovely Mother's Day surprises next. He's coming up on Forever Classic 6IX.
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6: 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I'm James Wybrow. Police are continuing to search for a missing 27-year-old man who was last seen walking towards the Bibbulmun track. Samuel Robert Whitshed is believed to have travelled from Victoria to WA and was last seen walking towards the trail in Perth southeast on February 18. Mr. Whitshed is described as being 170 to 180 centimetres tall, of slim medium build and having short brown hair with a beard and moustache. Police and volunteers have conducted daily searches for him over the past week and a half in the area surrounding campsites. Anyone who sees Mr. Whitshed or knows where he is should contact police immediately. In other news, health officials in the Canary Islands are finalising plans to evacuate nearly 150 people from a cruise ship carrying a deadly respiratory virus. The hantavirus outbreak has claimed 3 lives and left several others in intensive care. As the government prepares repatriation efforts, it's been confirmed none of the Australians on board are showing any signs